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2: From the Sky News Centre at 2, Steve Clarke has stepped down as Scotland boss after their elimination from the World Cup. In an open letter, he's thanked fans and players for their support, but it was a disappointing tournament with them winning just one game against Haiti. Our Scotland reporter Luke Shanley is at the Scotland camp in North Carolina.
3: After 81 games in charge and three major tournaments, the Scotland head coach has left his position. The World Cup ultimately was a disappointment for Scotland for the 13th time at a major tournament. The Scotland head coach has gone. He had just signed a new four-year deal before the tournament.
2: Meanwhile, England progressed to the knockout stages of the tournament as group winners thanks to a 2-0 win over Panama. Police have arrested a 34-year-old man on suspicion of dangerous driving and attempted murder after a car drove into pedestrians on a West London high street yesterday. The vehicle drove from the scene in Aileen Broadway but was stopped nearby. Hundreds of foreign rescuers are in Venezuela battling against time to find any more survivors of the two huge earthquakes. Wednesday's back-to-back tremors are known to have killed more than 1,400 people and injured 3,000 others. Don Bennett's an English teacher in the South American country. He lost his home.
4: I've not quite calmed down yet. If I keep myself busy, trying to help out in any way, I kind of feel okay and like I have a purpose, but when that stops, it's fairly traumatising, very confusing and surreal as well.
2: South Wales police are investigating how two 17-year-old boys from Cardiff came to be arrested during a trip to Thailand. The force says it has limited information on the teenager's detention. And back to sport, and England's cricketers will hope to take early wickets on the fourth day of the final test against New Zealand. The tourists resume on 120 for three in their second innings, which means they lead by 204 runs at Trent Bridge. That's the latest. I'm Ruth McKee.
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1: Watching you walk away. 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

0: Peterborough's most wanted, a shadowy flight into the dangerous world of a radio show that doesn't exist. 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Peterborough's most wanted, a loner in a dangerous world. 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
5: FM. I know you moved on to someone new. 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

astray. 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I heard you moved to Austin, got an apartment and settled down. And every once in a while, I start texting, write a paragraph, but then I delete the message. 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They say that things fall apart. 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Love is just a tool to remind us who we are.

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2: From the Sky News Centre at 3. Steve Clark has stepped down as Scotland boss after their elimination from the World Cup. In an open letter, he's thanked fans and players for their support, but it was a disappointing tournament with them winning just one game against Haiti. Meanwhile, England's unbeaten record at the World Cup continued with a 2-0 win over Panama. Jude Bellingham scored the opening goal in New Jersey. He says it was important for them to go through to the last 32 as group winners.
3: I hope we're giving everyone a good experience of the tournament, a good experience of watching England. 3 days, I think, 3 or 4 days until we play again. And take each step as it comes.
2: England will face the Democratic Republic of the Congo in the next round. A man's been arrested on suspicion of attempted murder and dangerous driving after a car crashed into pedestrians. It happened in West London yesterday afternoon. Nick Qureshi reports.
4: Police were called to Ealing Broadway at around 2:30. 5 people were hurt. 3 were taken to hospital. None of the injuries is believed to be life-threatening or life-changing. Police say the car didn't stop at the scene but was stopped nearby. A 34-year-old described as a Somalian-born British man was arrested. The incident is not being treated as terrorism, but officers say they're keeping an open mind on any potential motive.
2: The number of people killed in the 2 earthquakes in Venezuela has now risen to at least 1,430. Tens of thousands others are still missing. America says it's sending additional military capabilities to help with relief efforts. South Wales police are investigating how 2 17-year-old boys from Cardiff came to be arrested during a trip to Thailand. The force says it has limited information on the teenagers' detention. And a Met Office amber warning for heat's in place until 9 o'clock this morning. The alert covers parts of eastern and southeast England. It is starting to get cooler after record-breaking temperatures over 3 consecutive days this week. That's the latest. I'm Ruth McKee.
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And I walk round broken, skeptical, hoping one day she'll return to my side.

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1: But I don't understand why. See, it's burning me to hold on to this. I know this is something I gotta do, but that don't mean I want to. What I'm trying to say is that

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2: From the Sky News Centre at 4, Steve Clarke has stepped down as Scotland boss after their elimination from the World Cup. He's thanked fans and players for their support, but it was a disappointing tournament after they won just one game against Haiti. Meanwhile, England boss Thomas Tuchel insists his team will only benefit from getting through another tough World Cup game. It took them until the second half to break down Panama, with goals from Jude Bellingham and Harry Kane securing a 2-0 victory in New Jersey. The win means Tuchel's side progressed to the last 32 as group winners.
3: We managed to score two and create half chances and later in the match more chances. There is no problem if these matches feel tight, if these matches feel tough. It will help us in the next match.
2: England will now face Democratic Republic of the Congo in the next round. A car has crashed into pedestrians in West London. Five people were injured in Ealing Broadway yesterday afternoon. A 34-year-old man has been arrested on suspicion of dangerous driving and attempted murder. The US has carried out further strikes against Iranian targets in a second night of tit-for-tat reprisals. Military chiefs have accused Tehran of attacking a merchant vessel in the Strait of Hormuz yesterday. Meanwhile, Iran's Revolutionary Guard says it's launched ballistic missiles and drones at US bases in Kuwait and Bahrain. Our Middle East correspondent Adam Parsons is in Jerusalem and says a lot hinges on who controls the strait.
4: The threat level in the Strait of Hormuz has now been moved up to substantial. I think that's certainly something to watch. There are clearly growing anxieties that movement of ships through the strait, that could once again now be tightened.
2: Back to sport, and George Russell starts on pole for this afternoon's Austrian Grand Prix as he looks to reignite his F1 title challenge. He's joined by Ferrari's Charles Leclerc on the front row. That's the latest. I'm Ruth McKee.
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2: From the Sky News Centre at 5, Steve Clarke has stepped down as Scotland boss after their elimination from the World Cup. He's thanked fans and players for their support, but it was a disappointing tournament with them winning just one game in the group stage. Our Scotland reporter Luke Shanley is at the Scotland camp in North Carolina.
3: After 81 games in charge and three major tournaments, the Scotland head coach has left his position. The World Cup ultimately was a disappointment for Scotland for the 13th time at a major tournament. The Scotland head coach is gone. He had just signed a new four-year deal before the tournament.
2: Meanwhile, England progressed to the knockout stages as Group L winners thanks to a 2-0 win against Panama. The US has carried out further strikes against Iranian targets in a second night of tit-for-tat reprisals. Military chiefs have accused Tehran of attacking a merchant vessel in the Strait of Hormuz yesterday. A car has crashed into pedestrians in West London. Five people were injured in Ealing Broadway yesterday afternoon. A 34-year-old man has been arrested on suspicion of dangerous driving and attempted murder. The number of people killed in the two earthquakes in Venezuela has now risen to at least 1,430. Tens of thousands are still missing. America says it's sending additional military capabilities to help relief efforts. Elliot Abrams is Donald Trump's former representative to the country. He says they are well placed to help.
4: We have the military assets that can provide the flights that really are needed now because commercial aviation has broken down. So we have a lot of experience doing it all over the world. We are going to be trying to do it along with others in the neighbourhood, Mexico, Brazil, Colombia.
2: And England's cricketers will hope to take early wickets on the fourth day of the final test against New Zealand. The tourists resume on 120 for three in their second innings, which means they lead by 204 runs. That's the latest. I'm Ruth McKay.
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2: From the Sky News Centre at 6, Steve Clarke has stepped down as Scotland boss after their World Cup exit. He's thanked fans and players for their support after winning just one game against Haiti. England boss Thomas Tuchel insists his team will only benefit from getting through another tough fixture. It took them until the second half to break down Panama. Goals from Jude Bellingham and Harry Kane secured a 2-0 victory in New Jersey. Tuchel's side progressed to the last 32 as group winners.
3: We managed to score two and create half chances and later in the match more chances. There is no problem if these matches feel tight, if these matches feel tough. It will help us in the next match.
2: England will face the Democratic Republic of the Congo next. The fragile truce between Iran and the US looks increasingly strained after further tit-for-tat reprisals. For the second night in a row, the US has launched a series of strikes on Iranian targets. A 34-year-old man's been arrested on suspicion of dangerous driving and attempted murder after a car was driven into pedestrians on a West London high street. Five people were injured yesterday in Ealing Broadway. Hundreds of foreign rescuers are in Venezuela searching for survivors of two huge earthquakes. Wednesday's back-to-back tremors are known to have killed more than 1,400 people and injured 3,000 others. Don Bennett, an English teacher in the South American country, has lost his home.
4: I've not quite calmed down yet. If I keep myself busy, trying to help out in any way, I kind of feel okay and like I have a purpose, but when that stops, it's fairly traumatising, very confusing and surreal as well.
2: Back to sport, and George Russell starts on pole for this afternoon's Austrian Grand Prix as he looks to reignite his Formula One title challenge. He's joined by Ferrari's Charles Leclerc on the front row. And we'll start to see temperatures drop after record-breaking heat this week. A Met Office amber warning for heat finishes at 9 o'clock this morning. The alert covers large parts of eastern and southeastern England. That's the latest from the Sky News Centre. I'm Bev Rimmer.
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0: If you like the 70s, then we've got a show you just cannot afford to miss. The Sounds of the 70s, every Sunday morning at 10 o'clock with me, Bob Elliott, here on PCRFM. 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
2: From the Sky News Centre at 7, Steve Clarke stepped down as Scotland boss after their elimination from the World Cup. They won just one game in the group stages. Our reporter Luke Shanley's at the Scotland camp in North Carolina.
3: After 81 games in charge and three major tournaments, the Scotland head coach has left his position. The World Cup ultimately was a disappointment for Scotland for the 13th time at a major tournament. The Scotland head coach is gone. He had just signed a new four-year deal before the tournament.
2: England progresses Group L winners after a 2-0 victory over Panama. Iran's Islamic Revolutionary Guard Corps says it's targeted US military sites in Kuwait and Bahrain. The operation was said to be in response to recent strikes led by Washington against Tehran. Police have arrested a man on suspicion of dangerous driving and attempted murder after a car drove into pedestrians on a West London high street. The incident that happened yesterday in Ealing Broadway is not being treated as terrorism. Rescue efforts in Venezuela have been made potentially more dangerous by smaller aftershocks in areas already devastated by two major quakes. More than 1,400 people have died, while tens of thousands of others are missing. An amber extreme heat warning for parts of east and southeast England is in place until 9 this morning. It'll bring to an end a record-breaking heat wave. Dan Stroud from the Met Office says more scorching days could be on the way, but temperatures are expected to drop soon.
4: We're only the first month into meteorological summer, so we've still got 2 months to go. And there are hints in the models that the weather may warm up again. But it's a difficult one to call at this point. At the moment, we're focused on the next 7 days, and that's looking a lot cooler.
2: Back to sport, and England's cricketers will hope to take early wickets on the fourth day of the final test against New Zealand. The tourists are resuming on 120 for three in their second innings. It means they lead by 204 runs at Trent Bridge. That's the latest from the Sky News Centre. I'm Bev Rimmer.
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9 minutes after seven, it's PCR FM. Good morning, I'm Andy Henley. Welcome along to Sunday morning. It's the 28th of June. Ollie Murs and Run This Town, and before that, Magic, Rude, Trust You're Doing Okay. Weather today across Peterborough. You know how we've had some really, really, really, really nice weather over the last few days. Scorchingly hot. Well, still going to get hot temperatures today, but do look out for a chance of drizzle. Drizzle and a gentle breeze today. That's what they're forecasting. But we are going to get plenty of sunshine as well. That's what they're saying at the moment. Jennifer Page, this is Crush. You're Scouting for Girls on the way very soon. And details coming up very soon on how you can see Scouting for Girls right here in

0: Not this weather, thank you very much indeed. Kate Bush running up that hill, 21 minutes after 7, Sunday morning. It's the 28th of June. This is PCR FM Morning. I'm Andy Henley. Before Kate Bush, you heard Scouting for Girls' is Ain't a Love Song, and you may or may not be aware, but you can see Scouting for Girls right here in Peterborough in October. Yes, they're playing Peterborough Cathedral Friday, October the 30th. They're bringing all their hits to one of the most unique venues in the city. So you get to hear songs like She's So Lovely, Heartbeat, Elvis Ain't Dead and all the other ones. It's songs you know the words to. It will be a fantastic evening. Now, the band have sold more than 2 million records worldwide. They've scored multiple Brit Award nominations and you could be seeing them in person. If you want to get your tickets, they're available right now. All you need to do is just head to this website. It's peterborough-cathedral.org.uk for details as to how you can get your tickets. peterborough-cathedral.org.uk. Christina Aguilera on the way very soon and Jennifer Hudson next.
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Christina Aguilera and Genie in a Bottle at PCR FM. Just turned 7:32. What a week it's been then. In the news, the politics making news headlines, in the sport, well, the football, what can we say about the football? And of course, the weather. Phew, what a scorcher. We've had record-breaking temperatures this week across the UK and around here in Peterborough as well. I'm Andy Henley, here through till 8 o'clock with all that happening over the last 5 or 6 days. Just need the weekend and particularly Sunday just to chill out and relax. Here's Benson Boone. This is Beautiful Things.

0: What a great way to ease yourself gently into Sunday morning. Very hot one today. Top temperatures reaching around about 23 degrees. Do expect some drizzle. Also sunshine as well across Peterborough. Alana Miles and Black Velvet. Harry Styles before that. Good morning. I'm Andy Henley here through till 10 o'clock. Just a quick reminder, Peterborough City Council offering free summer activity places for children. Football, swimming, den building, roller skating, loads more. Over 50 venues across the city. And you can find out more details if you head down to our website, which is pcrfm.com. All right, still to come before 8 o'clock this morning. 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

0: great band from Australia, Savage Garden, and I Want You. This is PCI FM Sunday Morning with Andy Henley. If you need to know what's happening around the world this morning, got the latest news update coming up in just under 10 minutes' time. But right now, it's Kylie Minogue, Dancing.
1: 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And when they ask me, who could ask for more?

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2: From the Sky News Centre at 8, Harry Kane and Jude Bellingham took England to a hard-fought 2-0 win over Panama to ensure top spot in their World Cup group. It means they'll face the Democratic Republic of Congo in Atlanta in the second round. Here's Captain Kane.
3: Sometimes people just expect teams like England to walk over these teams and it to be an easy game. They made it tough, they're physical, they're playing for pride, they're playing for their country. So ultimately we wore them down, we got our chances in the second half there with a bit more clinical in the final third.
2: Meanwhile, Scotland manager Steve Clarke's resigned after the side failed to reach the second round. US military leaders say Iran attacked a merchant vessel in the Strait of Hormuz, and that's why they've led more strikes against them. A second night of actions ended with Tehran claiming to have targeted US bases in Bahrain and Kuwait. A car being driven into pedestrians on a busy West London high street is not being treated as terrorism. Police arrested a 34-year-old on suspicion of dangerous driving and attempted murder in Ealing Broadway yesterday. Rescue efforts in Venezuela have been made potentially more dangerous by smaller aftershocks following two devastating earthquakes. More than 1,400 people are known to have died, while tens of thousands of others are missing. A growing number of international rescue teams are starting to climb through mountains of debris and rubble. This woman's among the survivors coming to terms with the disaster.
4: I shouted, "Run, run, the building is falling down." When I turned, I took two steps, the ceiling fell down and the rush of air blew me out.
2: Back to sport, and Britain's George Russell starts on pole position for this afternoon's Austrian Grand Prix as he looks to reignite his Formula One title challenge. He'll be joined by Ferrari's Charles Leclerc on the front row. And we should start to see cooler temperatures from this morning after record-breaking highs during this week. A Met Office amber warning for heat still in place for around another hour. The alert covers large parts of eastern and southeastern England. That's the latest from the Sky News Centre. I'm Bev Rimmer.
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PCR FM, playing the greatest songs of all time. Good morning, I'm Andy Hendy. Sam Fender, Elton John, Talk to You. And before that, Boy Meets Girl and Waiting for a Star to Fall. Just turning 12 minutes after 8 o'clock. Welcome along to the 28th of June. Plenty of sunshine today around Peterborough, but don't rule out the chance of some rain as well. Maybe some heavy drizzle throughout the day at times. Top temperature still reaching around 23 degrees, 24 degrees, so it will be very mild, very warm. Just the sort of day you could do a dance around a fountain. Like they did in Friends all those years ago.

0: from His Grace, and that was a brilliant album. Paul Simon and You Can Call Me Al at PCRFM. Morning, I'm Andy Henley, New Radicals before that, and You Get What You Give is 24 minutes after 8 o'clock. Welcome along to Sunday, the 28th of June today. Now, here's one for the summer holiday diary, and it's soon creeping up on us. Paddington Bear is coming to the Nain Valley Railway on Sunday, the 23rd of August. Unlimited hop-on, hop-off travel on the Heritage trains all day, which is brilliant. Plus, Paddington will be making an appearance on the platform at Wansford Station throughout the day as well. Marmalade sandwiches, apparently, will be included. Now, you can bring a picnic along or maybe pre-order one. Tickets are cheaper in advance, so it's worth booking now rather than waiting. And the website to get your tickets to see Paddington in August is this website. It's nvr.org.uk, and that's for tickets and further details. Apparently, Paddington the Musical in London is spot on. But find out how you can see Paddington at the Nain Valley Railway very, very soon. In fact, in August, 23rd of August. Still to come then, we've got music from Paloma Faith. It's around about 8:26. It's Sunday morning. It's PCRFM.
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Cardigans, Love Fool, at PCR FM, Paloma Faith before that. Good morning, I'm Andy Henley. It's 8:35 right now. Top temperatures today reaching around 23, 24 degrees. So cool in the last few days. We will get some sunshine today, but also don't rule out the chance of some rain throughout the day today here at Peterborough as well. Good morning, I'm Andy Henley. Welcome along to Sunday morning. I'm here through till 10 o'clock this morning. So the secret is to stay hydrated through the day and make sure that you have plenty of rest. Stay in the cool.

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0: Back to the 70s, Dr. Hook at PCR FM, When You're in Love with a Beautiful Woman. That was around in 1979. And if you love your music from the groovy decade of the 1970s, check out Bob Elliott and his 70s show coming up at 10 o'clock this morning here at PCR FM. But still to come between now and then, music from The Real McCoy, Another Night. That's PCR next. FM.
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Crosspeter, this is PCR FM. That's the Real McCoy and Another Night. 6 minutes to nine. We've got the latest news update coming up very soon at 9 o'clock. If you need to know what's happening around the world this morning, here's

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2: From the Sky News Centre at 9, England are easily through to the knockout stages of the World Cup, where they'll face the Democratic Republic of Congo in a round of 32. A 2-0 win against Panama was secured by second-half goals from Harry Kane and Jude Bellingham. The midfielder paid tribute to his captain.
3: It's an honour to play with him. For me, he's the best England player of all time. He's the one who showed up more than any England player. And so it's quite easy to play with him, in all honesty. He's at a level at the minute that's just incredible.
2: Meanwhile, Scotland boss Steve Clarke's resigned after 7 years in charge. His decision came after the squad's exit from their first World Cup in nearly 30 years. There's been more back and forth between the US and Iran just a couple of weeks after they reached an agreement to end the four-month-old conflict. Tehran's launched strikes on American military sites in Kuwait and Bahrain in response to Washington-led action. The International Organization for Migration says more than 6 million people could be affected by two major earthquakes in Venezuela. The search for more than 50,000 continues as more international rescue teams arrive. A 34-year-old man's been arrested on suspicion of dangerous driving and attempted murder after a car hit pedestrians on a West London high street yesterday. The vehicle was stopped nearby in Ealing Broadway. A correspondent, Charlotte Leeming, reports on 5 people injured.
4: They haven't suffered life-threatening or life-changing injuries, but you can imagine the shock and how terrified they were in those moments and those chaotic scenes as people rushed to help those that were involved in this when the vehicle went into them.
2: England's cricketers are hoping to take early wickets on the fourth day of the final test against New Zealand. The tourists resume on 120 for 3 in their second innings, meaning they lead by 204 runs at Trent Bridge. And we're looking at a much cooler morning following record-breaking hot temperatures this week. A red alert heat wave saw schools have to close and increased pressure on hospitals. That's the latest. I'm Bev Rimmer.
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1: 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And now, another 60 minutes of the greatest songs of all time for PCR.

Good morning, I'm Andy Henley. Welcome along to PCR FM. It's 10 minutes after 9. That's Alex Warren and Eternity, and before that, Vanessa Carlton and 1,000 Miles. We're going to get some sunshine today. That's almost certain. But I tell you what, we will get some rain. That's what they're saying. Top temperatures reaching around about 23 degrees today across Peterborough. Here's the Backstreet Boys. I Want It That Way. Got One Republic and Bon Jovi to come in the next 15 minutes.

0: Now, that doesn't get out there this morning, nothing will. Bon Jovi and Living on the Prayer. It's 9.22, it's PCRFM. Morning, I'm Andy Henry, here through till 10. Now, the zone at the Willow Cafe in Central Park. Loads coming up at the moment. There's the World Cup Fan Zone, which is already running. That's where you get to see all of England's games on the big screen. K-pop superstars will be there on the 18th of July. And on the 4th of July, there is a Teddy Bears picnic. If you want to find out all the details, head down to our website, pcrfm.com. There is a link, and you can find out more about that and everything else which is happening at the Zone, at the Willow Cafe in Central Park throughout the summer. Got Mariah Carey, Fantasy next.
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Mariah Carey and Fantasy at PCR FM 9:31 Sunday morning. Can't believe we're virtually halfway through the year already. 28th of June. Top temperatures today reaching 23, 24 degrees. We will get some sunshine at boat. Don't rule out the chance of a drizzle shower or two as well this morning around Peterborough.

0: Robert Palmer, Bad Case of Loving You, Bruno Mars before that, and I just might. It's BCR FM, 19 minutes to 10, Sunday morning with Andy Handy. I'm here through till 10 o'clock, and then we go back to that groovy decade of the 1970s with Bob Elliott and his 70s show. 3 hours of music from that decade of embarrassment, so they say. But I'll tell you what, it had some good memories as well, didn't it? If you want to check out Bob's 70s show, he's on the way just after the 10 o'clock news this morning here at BCR FM. And coming up next, we've got something quite dodgy for you. 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
4: It is the case, we watch TV and we think, goodness me, these scenes are awful. You know, you watch the bombing of Kyiv or Lviv or Kharkiv and think, goodness, what can we do? And the answer is, we can do so much, because the needs of the people of Ukraine are so extensive that every little thing helps. So we are just in the last 2 or 3 weeks of our latest collection. And this will be our 27th delivery to Ukraine of humanitarian aid in of one form or another. And the list of things we're looking for ranges from bars of soap, toothpaste, you know, female sanitary products, right through to camping gas stoves, thermos flasks, any kinds of simple medicine, paracetamol, antiseptic wipes, multivitamins, food. Even we've just had requests for household tools. So if you've got some spare screwdrivers and saws, batteries, you know, AAA batteries, AA batteries, actually could be put to incredible use getting these to the people of Ukraine. And that's our promise to those who support Ukraine, and then hand them over to our braver, heroic partners, who will then take them right to the front line. Unfortunately, you know, the Russian attacks have become even more indiscriminate, and they are targeting civilian targets very deliberately. So there's always an element of risk. But like every country in conflict, life goes on. You go to places like Kyiv and Lviv, and they're busy, bustling places, but you're never far away from the war. You know, the cemeteries are everywhere. There's countless flags for all of the newly killed soldiers. The air raid warnings, the damage to the buildings. So it's a combination of both. Life goes on, but the struggle is always there, always apparent. You can never escape from it.
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PCR FM, Charlie Puth, Marvin Gaye. Good morning. I'm Andy Henley. Thank you very much indeed for sticking around this morning. I'm back again next Sunday morning from 7 here at PCR FM. News update on the way very soon at 10 o'clock. And then it's Bob Elliott's 70 show.

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2: From the Sky News Centre at 10, Jude Bellingham's called Harry Kane England's greatest ever player. The pair scored a goal each as their nation beat Panama 2-0 to top World Cup Group L and progressed to the last 32. Captain Kane repaid the compliment to his teammate.
3: Jude's a fantastic player, world-class player. It's a privilege to play with him and obviously have him in our team. And look, if we want to go far, we need all the big players playing well. And it's good to see Jude at his highest level.
2: Thomas Tuchel's side face the Democratic Republic of Congo in Atlanta next. Meanwhile, Scotland's looking for a new boss. Steve Clarke stood down following their elimination from the World Cup. More than 50,000 people remain missing in Venezuela following two major earthquakes. The UN's lead migration agency is predicting 6 million people will be affected. A senior government minister insists the public doesn't want a general election as we wait for a new prime minister to step in. Makerfield MP Andy Burnham could replace Keir Starmer within weeks. Here's Housing Minister Steve Reid.
4: The public expect us to focus on delivering the change we were elected to deliver less than 2 years ago. The public do not want a general election. And that's not just my instinct. You can look at the polls that tell us the vast majority do not. They want to get on with the job.
2: A police officer who had her nose broken in an assault at Manchester Airport says she's never been more frightened doing her job. PC Lydia Ward was attacked by Mohamed Fahir Amaz in 2024. He's been jailed for 3.5 years. Britain's elite rapid reaction force will be equipped with high-speed boats and drones. Defence Secretary Dan Jarvis is trying to prioritise getting kit to troops on the front line. And in more sports news, George Russell could throw himself back into the Formula One title fight later as he gets a head start in the Austrian Grand Prix. The Mercedes driver, who's third in the standings, starts from pole ahead of Ferrari's Charles Leclerc. That's the latest from the Sky News Centre. I'm Bev Rimmer.
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6: Hi, and a very warm welcome along to the show that plays all of your favourites from that magical decade they call the 70s.

Dave Evans, who used to know the bride when she used to rock and roll. Hi, and a very, very warm welcome along to the Sounds of the 70s on this rather lovely warm morning. My thanks to Andy for a smashing Sunday breakfast, as always. Just one complaint, though, sir. Could you please leave me a couple of fried eggs next week?

Oh, I just used to love that record so much. Ardeen Taylor and Indiana Wants Me. And in America, they had to make a different version of that song without the police sirens on for the radio stations to play, because too many motorists were stopping by the side of the road thinking that they actually had the police chasing them.

Hello, hooray! A lovely welcome from Alice Cooper, who's obviously glad to see you. And before I get so engrossed in the great 70s music we're playing and forget to tell you about our featured year this week, it's 1977, and we'll be going back to this week in that year in about 40 minutes' time to unravel exactly what the British record buyers were all racing out to buy and getting their choices into the top 20 best-selling singles.

Chicago, and If You Leave Me Now. It was written and sung by bass player Peter Cetera and became their very first number one in the US of A. Also got to number one here in the UK, where it stayed there for 3 whole weeks. Now, here's our Eurovision entry for 1971.

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And talking of Eurovision, which we were before the break, that's ABBA and their follow-up to their 1974 winner, Waterloo. It was a big, big hit pretty much everywhere in the world, apart from here in the UK, where it never, ever charted at all.

Here comes the sun. They've obviously not been looking out of the windows. Arrived here a few days ago now, didn't it? That's Steve Harley and Cockney Rebel on Sounds of the 70s, where we have Helen Reddy celebrating the fact that she's a woman. I

Helen Reddy, I Am Woman, and in 1999, a group called The Arrogant Worms made a wonderful parody of that feminist empowerment anthem called I Am Cow, taking the empowering open line, I Am Woman, Hear Me Roar, and flipping it into I Am Cow, Hear Me Moo. That was so wonderful. Yeah!

Going out with a bang, that's sweet, and Hellraiser, their follow-up to their one and only number one here in the UK, which is called Blockbuster. Now, here's a woman who prefers older men. Has that got your ears? Want to know more? Listen on.

That was Candy Staten. She had just come out of a seriously unhappy marriage, and that was her first hit for the Fame Studios at Muscle Shoals in Alabama. It made number 46 in the US of A charts in 1970 and was called I'd Rather Be an Old Man's Sweetheart Than a Young Man's Fool. We're off to the break now, and when we return, we'll be revealing the top 20 best-selling singles for this week back in 1977. Can't wait.

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5: On Sounds of the 70s, the time has come for us to have a quick poke around into the habits of the British record buyers this week back in 1977. And we're going to have a look at what the top 20 best-selling 45s were. And at number 20 was this one.
6: I'd

At number 20, a two-place jump up the charts for Alessi and Oh Laurie. The duo are identical twin brothers, Billy and Bobby Alessi. This would go on to reach number 8 and spend 11 weeks in the chart and become their one and only hit on this side of the pond.

Number 19, it's also up two places this week from last week's number 21 for Genesis, and it's from their EP Spot the Pigeon and called Match of the Day. The three songs were originally written for the group's eighth studio album, Wind and Weathering, but were not included on the final track selection.

Number 18 this week, an on-mover for Heatwave and a double A-side, Too Hot to Handle, and Slip Your Disc Into This. It's down from its peak 2 weeks ago when it had made number 15 and was their follow-up to their number 2 debut hit, Boogie Nights.

0: The unmistakable sound of Queen there, jumping up the charts from last week's number 24 to this week's number 17 with a good old-fashioned Lover Boy. And this, though, was as high as it was going to get. It was lifted from their 1976 album, A Day at the Races, and was one of the several British music hall-inspired songs composed by members of the band.
1: But if you keep on doing what you do, you're going to get next to me. 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

0: climbing four places up the charts this week to land at number 16, Bo Kirkland and Ruth Davis, and You're Gonna Get Next to Me. This would be their one and only hit here in the UK. It would spend 9 weeks in the charts and go on to peak at number 12 next week. We are going to take a 2 minute break now for the news before we return to our look at the top 20 selling singles this week from 1977 with the number 15 best selling sound.
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3: From the Sky News Centre at 11, Steve Clarke says it's been an honour to have been Scotland manager as he resigns after 7 years in the job. It comes as the side's eliminated from the World Cup at the group stages. Clarke only signed a new four-year contract a month ago. Ex-Scotland international Stephen O'Donnell says he's disappointed.
4: I'm sad that he's resigned because he has been successful, but I also accept that a lot of the fans were grumbling about the maybe style of play, certain selections, but I think to compete and be competitive is where we need to be.
3: Meanwhile, England march on to the last 32 after a 2-0 win over Panama. They next face the Democratic Republic of Congo in Atlanta. Tens of thousands of people remain missing in Venezuela days after two powerful earthquakes. Meanwhile, people have been queuing to identify bodies of those pulled from the rubble. Iran has launched missile and drone strikes on US military sites in Kuwait and Bahrain. Tehran claims that's in response to recent action led by Washington over activity in the Strait of Hormuz. The government insists the public does not want a general election, but the Tories say they'd be ready for one. Makerfield MP Andy Burnham could be Prime Minister by the middle of next month if no one stands against him in the Labour leadership race. Shadow Housing Secretary Sir James Cleverly says the opposition needs to think hard about the bigger picture.
5: This churn of prime ministers and the instability of governments is not good for us on the world stage. There are some really important things.
3: Shoplifting levels in Scotland rose by 19% last year. That's according to the latest government figures, while assaults on staff went up by 10%. And in other sports news, England's bowlers will need to be on form this morning if they're to rescue the deciding test against New Zealand. The tourists are just resuming on day four. They're 120 for three with a second innings lead of 204. The three-match series is currently tied at 1-1. That's the latest. I'm Bev Rimmer.
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0: Welcome to the second hour of Sounds of the 70s, where we are just about to play you the 15th best-selling single this week back in 1977, and it was this one from Boscaggs.

0: On the Sounds of the 70s, look at the top 20 best-selling singles this week from 1977. That was Lido Shuffle, up just two places this week to land at number 15 for Boss Gags, and would rise two more places to peak at number 13. This was his follow-up to his number 10 hit, What Can I Say, which nobody ever seems to remember until you hear it.
1: Freeze! I'm Ma Baker. Put your hands in the air. Give me all your money.
2: This is the story of Ma Baker, the meanest kid.

classic opening lines there from Boney M. It's positively shot up the charts this week from last week's 38 to this week's number 14. It's called Ma Baker and would go on to be a number 2 hit, only surpassed by Donna Summer's I Feel Love. The lyrics by Fred Jay were inspired by the story of legendary 1930 US outlaw Ma Barker, although the name was changed to Ma Baker because it sounded better.

is Rod Stewart and a double A side called I Don't Want to Talk About It, and the first cut is The Deepest. Last week it was in the top 10 at number 5, this week outside at number 13, and down from a peak overall of number 1, where it spent 4 weeks. It was originally written back in 1967 by Cat Stevens, and in a departure from the original, Stewart excludes from the concluding, "But when it comes to being loved, she's first," from the refrain.

A rather controversial record from a rather controversial punk band back in the day. The Sex Pistols, down from last week's number 9 to this week's number 12 with God Save the Queen. It was banned by just about every radio station in the UK and, as a result of the controversy, went on to make number 2 in the charts, which in itself caused even more controversy as supporters of the band accused the BBC of deliberately not letting it become the number 1. And in 2001, the BBC did finally pretty much admit to fiddling the charts when they described the song as having reached number 1 in the UK.

0: Well, I bet you weren't expecting that. Something that you'd normally hear more often round about Christmas, that's The Muppets. Steady at number 11 and halfway down the stairs. It's sung by Robin the Frog in episode 110 of The Muppet Show, and the lyrics are from an A.A. Milne poem, and the tune was written by Harold Fraser Simpson, who put many of Milne's poems to music. So, time, I think, for the top 10.
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We're leaping into the top 10 now, and at number 10, up six places from last week's number 16, it's The Stranglers and Peaches. Controversial because of its non-PC sexual content, one critic asked whether Hugh Cornwall could actually be indulging in censorbaiting. It would climb two more places to come to a rest at number 8.

And that was the ninth best-selling single this week back in 1977. Up from last week's number 12 and on its way to peak at number 6. It's Olivia Newton-John and Sam, co-written by The Shadows' lead guitarist Hank Marvin. Newton-John actually was born in Cambridge and only emigrated to Australia when she was 6 years old.

It's number 8, but it would go no higher. Telephone Line by the Electric Light Orchestra. And Jeff Lynne has said that to get the sound at the beginning, you know, the American telephone sound, we phoned from England to America to a number that we knew nobody would be at, just to listen to it for a while. On the Moog, we recreated the sound exactly by tuning the oscillators to the same notes as the ringing of the phone. Wow, all that trouble. So let's go on to number 7 now. And at number 7, we've got Barbara Streisand.

Now, you'll have to listen carefully to this bit because it gets a little bit complicated later on. We'll do the easy bit first. It was down from last week's number four to this week's number seven. It's Barbra Streisand and The Star Is Born, Evergreen. And it's the love theme from the 1976 version of the film, A Star Is Born, which was a remake of the 1954 film, which was itself a remake of the original 1937 film. Are you still with me? The song had peaked at number three.

0: Number six, that's Carol Bayer-Sager and You're Moving Out Today. She was actually married to Burt Bacharach during the 1980s. She wrote the Mindbenders' 1965 hit A Groovy Kind of Love, which was also covered by Phil Collins. This track was written in collaboration with Bette Midler and made number one in Australia. This number six slot, though, was the best that it could do over this side of the world.
1: In 2014, a crack commando unit was sent to prison for a crime they didn't commit. These men, David and James.
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Number 5 this week, up 2 places from last week's number 7, Gladys Knight and the Pips and Baby Don't Change Your Mind. They were actually a family group and they came from Atlanta, Georgia, and this would rise one more place to the dizzy heights of number 4. And talking of number 4, number 4 this week is down from last week's number 2.

Kenny Rogers and Lucille. It was Rogers' first major hit as a solo artist after leaving the successful country rock group The First Edition the previous year. It had been number one on both sides of the pond, but this week down to number four from last week's number two for him. And another one that's going up the charts, actually, from last week's number eight to this week's number three is Emerson Lake and

Such a brilliant track from supergroup Emerson, Lake and Palmer, number 3 this week, up from last week's number 8. And Fanfare for a Common Man. It's actually a musical work by American composer Aaron Copland and was written in 1942 for the Cincinnati Symphony Orchestra in response to the US's entry into World War II, and was inspired in part by the famous 1942 speech where Vice President Henry A. Wallace proclaimed the dawning of the century of the common man. Bet you didn't know that, did you? This is last week's number 1. It's down to number 2 this week.

0: The Jacksons at number one last week, down to this week's number two. It was the only number one song for the group in the UK, later covered by Danny Minogue. So we've reached that magical moment here on The Sounds of the 70s, where we're just about to unveil the number one best-selling track this week in 1977. But before we do that, let's race off for a couple of minutes and listen to the latest news. See you in 2 minutes' time.
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3: From the Sky News Centre at midday, 4 days after major earthquakes in Venezuela, rescuers have found a baby and an 11-year-old boy alive. This worker helped free them and says it's giving hope to everyone on the ground.
4: We all need this help, and while doing right, working together with love, because the life human being is the most important thing that we can have.
3: Tens of thousands remain missing, with more than 1,400 killed. Steve Clarke says he's honoured to have managed Scotland for 7 years as the team bows out of the World Cup. He stood down as boss despite signing a new 4-year contract last month. Meanwhile, England progressed to the last 32 at the top of Group L after their 2-0 victory over Panama. The body of a 15-year-old boy has been found in water in Thameside. The teenager got into difficulty near Cowbury Reservoir in Stalybridge yesterday. Police are warning to avoid cooling off in open water. The government suggested more money could be on the way for UK drone warfare. It follows reports in the Sunday Times they're favoured to replace ageing warships. Housing Secretary Steve Reid says ministers will take lessons from Ukraine on drone use.
5: They're doing very, very well at the moment by changing the way that they are fighting and adapting it to modern warfare. Now, because the UK has been right in there with them, we have been doing that learning as well, and we need to bring that learning back.
3: The Conservatives say the funding has to be more than just a drop in the ocean. Retail crime in Scotland is said to be running riot. According to government figures, shoplifting levels rose by 19% last year, with assaults on staff up by 10%. And England's bowlers have failed to make an early breakthrough against New Zealand in the first hour on day four of the deciding test. Short time ago, the tourists were 140-3 in their second innings. That's a lead of 224. That's the latest from the Sky News Centre. I'm Bev Rimmer.
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0: Welcome back to Sounds of the 70s, hour number three, and we are just about to unveil the number one best-selling single this very week back in 1977. And this is the track that everybody wanted to own, by Hot Chocolate.

The first of 3 weeks at the top of the charts for Hot Chocolate, and So You Win Again, a very popular band. They had at least one hit every year from 1970 to 1984, and their song You Sexy Thing made the top 10 in 3 decades. Well, that brings our trip back to 1977 and the top 20 selling singles to an end. Next week, we'll be moving forward just 1 year to land on 1978, where we once again will be taking a long, lingering look at the top 20 best-selling singles for the 5th of July.

T-Rex and Hot Love, and a nice piece of history for you. During the two performances of the song on Top of the Pops in March 1971, Mark Boland dressed for the very first time on television in a shiny satin stagewear and glittery makeup at the suggestion of his stylist Shilita Secunda. These were to become the pivotal trigger for the glam rock movement.

It's going to be another bright, sunny day. Yeah, Johnny Nash finally found his glasses and celebrating the fact that he can clearly see now. Fantastic. Good for him. Here on Sounds of the 70s are the Shylights chasing that homely girl.

Michelle Ice in the story all about that homely girl, and I've actually seen that song play out in real life. When I was in secondary school, we had a couple of what you'd call homely girls in our class, and nobody took any notice of them whatsoever. Then, a couple of years later, after leaving school, I saw a photo of one or two of them, and they'd just grown up into really beautiful women, and I just wished maybe I should have looked a lot more closely at the time. Oh well, such is life. Taking us into the break, here's the tale of an embittered woman.

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The Slade from 1975, and from their album and film Slade on Fire, a track called How Does It Feel? And at 5 minutes and 40 seconds long, that was the album version of the song. But if you went out and bought the single here in the UK, you'll get an edited version lasting just 4 minutes and 40 seconds. But in the US of A, they edit it down even more, down to a playing time of just 3 minutes and 15 seconds. Just thought you might like to know that fantastically amazing and astounding fact.

That's Radio, which was led by Ray Parker Jr., he of Ghostbusters fame and all the dangers of going for a walk up the hill without doing a full health and safety risk assessment first.

Jackie Wilson and a Motown-inspired song recorded during his Chicago period when evidently he's regained energy and started recording many singles and albums again. And you know, I never ever noticed. It was first released in the US of A in 1968 but didn't see the light of day here in the UK until 1972 when it became a top 10 hit. Here's Polystyrene and the gang better known as X-Ray Specs.

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I'm Mikey Faulkner. 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
5: It's not time to make a change. 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You're still young, that's your fault. There's so much you have to know.

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Cat Stevens and a song lifted from his 1970 album Tea for the Tillerman, and in 1971 released as a single in its own right. But for some very strange reason, it only charted in the Netherlands. Never understood why it didn't make it here in the UK. Such a brilliant song.

That has just got such a long, long fade. You never really know where to come in and start talking. There's a British-American folk rock trio, America, and that horse with no name. And the lyrics include the lines, I've been through a desert on a horse with no name. It felt good to be out of the rain. And the song's writer, Dewey Bunnell, has explained that it was a metaphor for a vehicle to get away from life's confusion to a quiet, peaceful place.

That's Toto and their debut single Hold the Line, which evidently was written in about an hour flat after the writer discovered the first couple of lines, which is Hold the Line, Love Isn't Always on Time. Gosh, I wish I could do things like that. Got to number 14 here in the UK, and wow, would you believe that we are right out of time here on Sounds of the 70s? If we're very, very lucky and push it in, we've got time for just one more quick one.

0: Eric Regan, and that's from the soundtrack of Stanley Kubrick's The Clockwork Orange, and not a long-lived occupation to aspire to, as the last lighthouse in the UK was automated in 1998. Well, that's it for the Sounds of the 70s this week, and again, thank you so much indeed for your company. And remember, if you've missed out on any of this show or our sister show, Sounds of the 60s, there's about 4 months' worth on our Listen Again app, which has just found a brand new home on a server down at our brand new studios at Brightfield Business Hub. Till we meet again, have a fabulous week. Bye for now.
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3: From the Sky News Centre at 1, there are glimmers of hope in Venezuela, where a baby and an 11-year-old boy have been pulled from rubble alive 4 days after devastating earthquakes. More than 50,000 people are still missing. This woman's among the survivors and is coming to terms with what happened.
4: I shouted, "Run, run, the building is falling down." When I turned, I took 2 steps, the ceiling fell down and the rush of air blew me out.
3: 11 people have reportedly died in a plane crash in northeastern France. It's thought the passengers were en route to a baptism. Meanwhile, a helicopter crash in eastern Saudi Arabia has killed 14. There's delight and despair for the home nations at the World Cup. England have topped their group and now head to the knockout stages thanks to a 2-0 win over Panama last night. But Scotland are going home, with head coach Steve Clarke having resigned. The government's hinted its upcoming defence investment plan will take lessons from Ukraine and apply them here, especially including on drones. It follows reports they would be prioritised over traditional combat vehicles. Ministers have insisted the long-awaited plan will commit billions of pounds. Shadow Housing Secretary Sir James Cleverly says it has to be a significant amount.
5: An extra billion is a drop in the ocean. We know, because the Chief of the Defence Staff has told us, that UK defence is facing something in the region of a £28 billion funding shortfall. £1 billion extra is not enough.
3: Meanwhile, his Labour counterpart insists the public doesn't want a general election. Housing Minister Steve Reid says they just want the government to move forward on its plans. Andy Burnham, who won the Makerfield by-election to return to Parliament, could be announced as Prime Minister within weeks. Sport and Venus Williams says she's excited to be playing alongside her sister at Wimbledon, which starts tomorrow. The 5-time singles champions teaming up with Serena for the doubles. That's the latest from the Sky News Centre. I'm Bev Rimmer.
1: 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And now, another hour of Peterborough's greatest hits, the Skip Stewart Soul Train, on PCR 103.2 FM.

Yeah, great start to the Soul Train on this Sunday afternoon. 1979, we kicked off with Al Hudson, and You Can Do It, only on PCR.

Yeah, so many wonderful tracks of the 80s. That indeed is one of them. Al Jarreau and Morning. Anyway, Al Green, he's still in love.

never get bored of listening to that guy, Mr. Al Green. I'm still in love. Anyway, taking us to the break here on PCR, this is George Benson.

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Yeah, do you know what? I haven't heard that for quite some time. Anyway, the Church of Motown at its finest. Detroit Spinners and I'll Always Love You. Anyway, on to 1980. Change, remember them, A Lover's Holiday.

Yeah, you can't beat the old soulful classics, can you? Anyway, there you go, 1983. That was Mezzo 40 for you on PCR. And Garden Party, Harold Melvin and the Blue Notes, The Love I Lost.

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Yeah, that Bianco. And of course, half a minute on PCR, can't beat it, can you? 1974, that was a good year for Mr. Stevie Wonder. Remember this? Boogie on, Reggae Woman.

Yeah, I'd say the best of Motown on a Sunday afternoon. As usual, that is the Isley Brothers on this Old Heart of Mine. We've got Odyssey coming up, and of course, taking us to the news at 2. We've got Mirage on PCR.

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2: From the Sky News Centre at 2, there are glimmers of hope in Venezuela, where a baby and 11-year-old boy have been pulled from rubble alive 4 days after devastating earthquakes. More than 50,000 people are still missing and 1,400 have died. Some rescue teams have heavy-duty machinery, search dogs and satellites, while others don't have anything. This worker helped get the boy out of the rubble.
3: He's good. He just needs a little time to be okay. He drinks water and he's talking. He's talking very well.
2: Elsewhere, a skydiving plane has crashed in northeastern France, killing all 11 people on board. Officials say 5 students and 5 instructors were on board. Police say a 15-year-old's body found near a reservoir in Greater Manchester is a sad reminder of the dangers of entering open water. They were called to reports of someone in difficulty in Stalybridge yesterday evening. The Conservative Party says it's ready for a general election if potential Prime Minister Andy Burnham calls one. Housing Secretary Steve Reid insists it's not something the public wants. In sports, the King has sent his commiserations to the Scottish football team as they leave the World Cup after failing to get through the group stages. Their manager, Steve Clarke, has resigned. He led the nation to its first World Cup since 1998, but has now called time on 7 years in charge. Fans have conflicting views, though.
4: I think his attitude's stinking, saying that I think we're going home. Aye, I'm glad he's gone, to be honest.
5: Quite liked him, actually. I mean, he got us to 2 big tournaments. And it's a shame.
6: I'm not surprised. And I think it was inevitable given the results we've had and the performances that we've had.
2: And in cricket, England have to do it all in the afternoon session on day 4 of the deciding test against New Zealand. The tourists are 189 for 4 in the second innings, and that's an overall lead of 273. That's the latest. I'm Leisha McKenna.
0: 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Playing the greatest songs of all time for Peterborough. Peterborough.
7: 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The Skip Stewart Soul Train. 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

Yeah, great memories of that one on a Sunday afternoon with Skip. Hey, that was Lissette Wilson for you and Caveman Boogie. Anyway, got some great tracks heading your way till 4. Here's one of them, Windjammer.

Yeah, tossing and turning, of course, coming from Windjammer on PCR. Anyway, heading towards the break, we've got Midnight Star. Then we're back with Mel Torme and Melina Shaw.

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Anyway, how are you coping with this hot weather? 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Great track from 1962, Mel Torme and Coming Home, Baby.

Yeah, great cover of Bob Marley's I Shot the Sheriff. Coming, of course, from the great track from 1980. That was, of course, Light of the World. Brass Construction. 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

Yeah, there's a great track for you from 1973. Timmy Thomas, when did I play that out? I played that a few years ago. I think it was at the old George Hotels down St. Leonard Street in town. Anyway, moving on with this. This is Vaughan Mason on PCR.

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2: Yeah, memories. That's what it's all about on a Sunday afternoon. That is a great memory. Vaughan Mason and crew, bounce, rock, skate and roll. Anyway, that time of day, heading towards the news at 3 o'clock with the SOS Band.

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2: From the Sky News Centre at 3, former Scotland international Chris Boyd has hit out at the criticism of outgoing head coach Steve Clarke. The nation's most successful manager has resigned after World Cup elimination. He's qualified for 3 out of 4 major tournaments in 7 years. Boyd says Clarke will be a big loss.
3: It wouldn't surprise me that he just stepped away from the SFA altogether, not taking a penny, and just left the role because, as I said, I think a lot of the criticism that has been flying around inside the last, 3-4 days has been an absolute disgrace.
2: In other news, people in Venezuela are accusing their government of inadequate response to the earthquakes. A child and baby have been pulled alive from the rubble 4 days after the disaster. 11 people have been killed after a skydiving plane crashed onto a road in northeast France. It came down close to a supermarket. Prince Harry is said to be reconsidering bringing his family to the UK after not getting taxpayer-funded police protection. The Duke of Sussex was intending to travel with Meghan and their children, Archie and Lilibet, next month. The King's offered to put the family up at an unnamed royal residence. Sadia Chowdhury is following developments.
4: It is being reported the security will be provided to him if and while he's staying at a royal residence, but not if he's outside of that. And that is really now putting the whole trip into jeopardy. It is being reported that he is deeply disappointed in that decision.
2: Senior Labour figures insist the party is united behind leadership frontrunner Andy Burnham. Housing Secretary Steve Reid's playing down the prospect of a general election to secure a mandate for any major shifts in policy. And in sport, England's cricketers are fighting back with 3 quick wickets on day 4 of the deciding test against New Zealand. A short time ago, the tourists were on 211 for 7 in their second innings, a lead of 295. That's the latest. I'm Leisha McKenna.
0: 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And now, another 60 minutes of the greatest songs of all time for Peterborough.
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Yeah, we certainly love our memories, don't we, on VCR? Anyway, in 65, it was the Elgins and Put Yourself in My Place. Anyway, welcome back. We skipped till 4. Good afternoon.

Yeah, there's a great track for you. 1978, it was Gary's Gang and Keep On Dancing. Michael Wyckoff, what a track, eh, for 1982. Looking up to you. Anyway, moving on with this, heading towards the break on PCR, this is the Fatback Band.

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Yeah, that's what it's all about on a Sunday afternoon. All those great, superb soulful classics. One of them, it was 1967. That was Tony Clark and Landslide.

Members of Motown at his finest, the Temptations from 1965 and Girl, Why You Wanna Make Me Blue. Anyway, two in a row from Motown with the Contours, and heading towards the break, we've got Aquarian Dream, only on PCR.

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Yeah, the Santa Barbara on PCR. Of course, 1986, that was a great year. You and me tonight. Anyway, got two or three more to go before we do finish this afternoon. I've had a great time, haven't you?

Yeah, I tell you what, you certainly have some great classics this afternoon. Anyway, that's just about it. We've got David Hamilton. He's up after the 4 o'clock news. Leaving you with this is Snowblower.

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2: From the Sky News Centre at 4, some breaking news. Ben Stokes has announced his retirement from international cricket. He's also quitting as England Test captain when the current decider against New Zealand concludes. The 35-year-old skippered the side since 2022. Stokes was dropped from the second Test after breaking curfew rules at a London nightclub earlier this month. Former England captain Michael Atherton says the timing seems strange.
3: It begs a number of questions. Why and why now, in the middle of a day's cricket, with still a day to go and a match to win, draw or lose and a series on the line.
2: In other news, Pope Leo has offered prayers and support to the victims of the earthquakes in Venezuela that have killed at least 1,400 people. Rescuers are desperately continuing to search for survivors, with more than 50,000 people still unaccounted for. This woman is among the survivors still coming to terms with what happened.
4: I shouted, "Run, run, the building is falling down." When I turned, I took two steps, the ceiling fell down and the rush of air blew me out.
2: Elsewhere, 11 people have been killed after a plane carrying skydivers crashed onto a road in northeast France. Some of those on board had been bought the experience as a gift. The French minister is visiting the scene. Prince Harry is said to be reconsidering bringing his family to the UK. It's after not getting taxpayer-funded police protection. The Duke of Sussex was intending to travel with Meghan and their children in July. Housing Secretary Steve Reid insists the public doesn't want a general election as we wait for a new Prime Minister. Andy Burnham's on course to replace Sir Keir Starmer in the next few weeks. And the King says Scotland's men's football team should return home with proud hearts despite their World Cup exit. Manager Steve Clarke has stepped down after their elimination. That's the latest. I'm Leisha McKenna.
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5: There she was.

Doo-Wah Diddy Diddy, and this is Diddy David Hamilton with The Million Sellers. Doo-Wah Diddy Diddy came courtesy of Manfred Mann, written by American songwriters Jeff Barry and Ellie Greenwich. The Million Sellers continued for Manfred Mann until 1968. In the 70s, Mann, real name Manfred Lebovitz, was back with another band and a new sound.

Blinded by the Light, a 1976 million seller for Manfred Mann's Earth Band, unrecognisable from the Manfred Mann sound of the 60s. Next, an American legend who made his base in the Midlands of England for many years and became the darling of the clubs and dance halls throughout Europe, the great Edwin Starr.

Edwin Starr, undoubtedly one of the great live acts of all time, and his 1970 million seller, A Condemnation of War. Edwin was planning to re-release the single when he died during the war in Iraq in 2003. From War the Song to War the Group, Eric Burdon from The Animals joined them as lead singer in 1969 and enjoyed 2 million selling albums with the band, who went on to become one of the most successful bands in the field of rock and soul. In 1976, they had their biggest UK hit.

0: War from 1976 and Low Rider. Next, a record released on the 10th of May 1982 by a British band, and it's a title track from an album that went on to sell 2 million copies in America alone.
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Duran Duran and Rio, the title track from the album that sold over 2 million in the States. Though many songs have been written about sunshine and sunny days, the sun equaling the feel-good factor, many songwriters have been equally obsessed with rain. Two songs are coming up about the rain, and the first is this one from Eddie Rabbit.

0: Creedence Clearwater Revival with their 1971 million seller Have You Seen the Rain? And from 1980 it was country singer Eddie Rabbit and I Love a Rainy Night. Well, they've all found the rain. Here's a man who's suffering from lack of sunshine.
1: Ain't no sun.

0: Bill Withers from Slab Fork, West Virginia, and Ain't No Sunshine, which won a Grammy Award for Best Rhythm and Blues Song in 1971. Bill received his gold disc for sales of over a million on September the 2nd, 1971. And next, a band who recorded most of their hits in Stockport.
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10cc were Eric Stewart, Graham Gouldman, Kevin Godley and Lol Cream. And that was their 1976 million seller, The Things We Do For Love. Well, now it's back to the 60s for the second record to sell a million for the Spencer Davis Group, written by American Jimmy Miller and the band's organ player Steve Winwood.

The Spencer Davis Group and I Am a Man, written by Jimmy Miller and Steve Winwood. Years after leaving the Spencer Davis Group, Steve Winwood would have million sellers of his own. And in 1986, he

0: Steve Winwood on The Million Sellers and Higher Love. And coming up next, an American female artist and a track from an album which sold over 12 million copies.
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0: Carole King and I Feel the Earth Move from her 1971 album Tapestry, which sold over 12 million copies. Recently, cinema goers have flocked to see the life story of Johnny Cash. The Man in Black had many million sellers, including this one written by his wife June Carter and said to be an expression of her feelings of being engulfed by him.
1: Love is a burning thing, and it makes

0: went higher,
1: and it burns, burns, burns, the ring of fire, the ring of fire, and it burns, burns, burns, the ring of fire, the ring of fire, the ring of fire.
2: Johnny Cash and Ring of Fire, co-written by his wife June Carter, who died at the age of 73 in May 2003, not long before the great man himself passed away. There's another hour of Great Million Sellers to come, but right now, from 1972, it's that Rocket Man, Elton John.

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2: From the Sky News Centre at 5, England captain Ben Stokes is to retire from international cricket at the end of their series with New Zealand. The announcement was made at Trent Bridge during the afternoon session while he was bowling on the fourth day of the deciding match. Stokes told his team before the start of today's play in footage released by the ECB.
3: I've had many trips to the well before for this team, for you blokes, for people beforehand, and I've got one more trip to do. And the only thing that I ask, please, is can everyone please just do the same? We've got a lot of hard work still to do.
2: Stokes was dropped from the second test after breaking team protocols at a London nightclub earlier this month. Elsewhere, France's transport minister has described a fatal plane crash in Nancy as a terrible tragedy. All those on board died. Yves Segui is the prefect of the area.
4: Although this was a normal activity for a skydiving club, the aircraft, which was carrying 11 people, crashed suddenly in the immediate vicinity of the airfield. There are 11 victims at this stage and no bystanders have been injured.
2: Some of the skydivers had been bought the experience as a gift. Residents nearby say they heard a huge boom. Frustrations growing with Venezuela's government. Tens of thousands of people are missing days after two powerful earthquakes struck the country. Housing Secretary Steve Reid insists the public doesn't want a general election. The Tories say they'd be ready if Andy Burnham, who could take over as Prime Minister in weeks, calls one. In sports, the Formula One result to come, but first, Emma Raducanu plans to take to the court for her Wimbledon opener tomorrow as she battles another injury setback. The British number one's preparations have been hit by a right lower leg problem. And Britain's George Russell has won the Austrian F1 Grand Prix. The pole sitter finished ahead of Red Bull's Max Verstappen. That's the latest. I'm Leisha McKenna.
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Hi, this is David Hamilton with A Million Sellers, and that was Martha Reeves and the Vandellas, Dancing in the Street, a song revived years later by Mick Jagger and David Bowie. From the Motown sound from the Motor City of Detroit to the Philly sound of Philadelphia in the 70s, and the OJs, named after their manager, Eddie OJ.

The OJs and Backstabbers, written by Philadelphia's ace team of Leon Huff and Gene McFadden and John Whitehead. McFadden and Whitehead themselves sold over 2 million in 1979 with this dance floor hit.

McFadden and Whitehead, ace writers, producers and recording artists, and ain't no stopping us now. We're on a roll and the beat goes on next. Faulty

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Husband and wife singing team Sonny and Cher and Sonny Bono's song The Beat Goes On from 1967. Sadly for them, the beat didn't go on and they went their separate ways musically and romantically in 1974. Cher subsequently embarked on a stormy on-off marriage to Greg Allman and they recorded All Man and Woman in 1977. Despite the deaths of Greg's brother Dwayne and bass player Barry Oakley, both killed in motorcycle accidents, the Allman Brothers sold a million with the album Eat a Peach, and from it a song that would become familiar to viewers of the UK TV programme Top Gear.

Jessica, a track on the Allman Brothers Band album Eat a Peach in 1972, the year after Duane Allman was killed in a motorcycle accident in Macon, Georgia on the 29th of October 1971. Next, a British band, the Electric Light Orchestra, formed in 1969 by Roy Wood with two members of their old band The Move, Jeff Lynne and Bev Bevan. Wood left the ELO to form Wizard, and the new band made their debut at Reading Festival with their first hit, Roll Over Beethoven. The band created a totally new sound and style, using strings and a classical influence blended with rock and roll. Their first million seller was the double album A New World Record in 1976, on which this was one of the tracks.

The ELO and Living Thing from a new world record, the first of their many million sellers in 1976. The same year, Stevie Wonder wrote and produced his album Songs in the Key of Life. One of the songs was dedicated to his little baby daughter.

0: Stevie Wonder and Isn't She Lovely from his album Songs in the Key of Life. Strangely, his version was never released as a single in the UK, but the cover version, copied almost note for note, was a hit for David Paton. I'm David Hamilton, and another of the world's greatest recordings is on the way.
1: 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Peterborough's Most Wanted, a loner in a dangerous world. 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

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My heart was captured, my soul surrendered. 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

Based on the classic O Sole Mio, Elvis Presley's It's Now or Never was his biggest-selling single of all, notching up sales of 20 million in 1960. In all, Elvis's sales topped the billion mark, 20 million of which were reportedly sold the day after his death in 1977. Next, the man known as the Chameleon of Pop, David Bowie. Noted for his changes of character and fashion, he became Ziggy Stardust, Aladdin Sane, and the Thin White Duke. Here he is with Young Americans.

0: David Bowie and Young Americans from 1975. And on the Million Sellers, another Young American is on the way.
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Timmy Thomas from Evansville, Indiana, and Why Can't We Be Together, a song he wrote that stirred emotions globally in 1972. While acts have come and gone, the success of the Rolling Stones is that the nucleus of the band have stuck together for over 40 years. From a bunch of teenagers performing at the Station Hotel, Richmond in Surrey in 1962, to a bunch of near pensioners today, they've never stopped recording and never stopped touring.

The Rolling Stones' Let's Spend the Night Together, written by Mick Jagger and Keith Richards, and a double A-side along with Ruby Tuesday. Join me again for more Million Sellers next time. Now it's holiday time with Madonna.

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2: From the Sky News Centre at 6, England Test captain Ben Stokes is quitting international cricket. The all-rounder announced the news midway through day 4 of the deciding test against New Zealand at Trent Bridge. Former teammate Stuart Broad has described the 35-year-old as a talisman of English cricket.
3: He'll be remembered wearing that three lines with the crown on top very proudly. Match winner, complete match winner. Someone that won't look at the numbers, actually, he'll look at the moments of his career.
2: Elsewhere, Pope Leo has offered prayers and support to the victims of the earthquakes in Venezuela that have killed at least 1,400 people. Rescuers are desperately continuing to search for survivors, with more than 50,000 people still unaccounted for. Police are again warning of the dangers of entering open water after the death of a teenager in Greater Manchester. The body of a 15-year-old boy was recovered from a reservoir at Staley Bridge yesterday. Prince Harry said to be reconsidering bringing his family to the UK. It's after not getting taxpayer-funded police protection. The Duke of Sussex was intending to travel with Meghan and their children, Archie and Lilibet, at the start of next month. The King's offered to put the family up at an unnamed royal residence. Sadia Chowdhury is following developments.
4: It is being reported the security will be provided to him if and while he's staying at a royal residence, but not if he's outside of that. And that is really now putting the whole trip into jeopardy. It is being reported that he is deeply disappointed in that decision.
2: Meanwhile, the King says Scotland's men's football team should return home with proud hearts despite their World Cup exit. Manager Steve Clarke has stepped down after their elimination from the tournament. And the Austrian F1 Grand Prix has been won by George Russell. The British pole sitter finished ahead of Red Bull's Max Verstappen. That's the latest. I'm Leisha McKenna.
0: This is PCRFM. 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
5: Alive. It's alive.

Howdy doody, how are you today? Welcome to the Craig Bundy Show. Guess what we're doing today? It's one of our 5 minute specials. Don't worry, that doesn't mean that we're on the show, we're on the air for 5 minutes. We're on the air for ages. We'll tell you all about it after this. Arcade Fire, everything now.

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1: Well, hello there, and welcome to a special edition of the Craig Bundy Show! It's another one of those 5 minuters, everybody. Yeah, we do this occasionally where we select some songs that are over 5 minutes long and we pay tribute to them because they're the unsung heroes of music. You don't always hear them on the radio. Well, today, you will! Yeah, we've picked some of our faves like we did last time. We've got a massive, vast array of these five-minute songs, and we try to fit them in the playlist from time to time, but we don't always get some of them on. Some of them are a lot longer than 5 minutes. It does give me a chance to not talk an awful lot, you'll be pleased to know. So there won't be a lot of talking between the songs. So if you've come along for quips and giggles and that sort of stuff, then come back next week. So if you want to hear the confessional, next week. If you come for the more or less quiz or interesting facts or something like that, wait till next week. But if you've come to say, blimey Charlie, what a belter, you don't hear that on the radio every day, then you've come to the right place, rock-a-dock-a-doodle everybody. And show us some love as well. If you like the songs or you can think of a song that's over 5 minutes long that you think maybe you should play in another show, then get in touch. You can go to the Facebook page, the Craig Bundy Show. You can make a comment. 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But generally, just stay here and listen to some of these lovely tunes. We're going to continue with a lovely track from Chris Rea. Enjoy.

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Electric Sheep Inc. and The Queen's Nose, another 5-minute classic. We're going all over the place. That's the thing about 5-minute songs. They're not just one genre, but they're blooming ace. And if you've got one hiding, lurking in your conscience, then let it... Conscience. Let it out. Let us know. Here's another 5-minute song. We've got a much longer song. After this, this is Christine and the Queens. Tears Can Be So Soft. But after this, we've got a 9-minute song. Can you guess who it's from? I won't give you a clue. It's on after this.

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Peter Gabriel from 1993 and Steam. That's a over five minute song. It's coming in at 5 minutes 57 seconds. So that's definitely one for our 5 minute show. You are listening to a 5 minute special with me, Craig Bundy, on the Craig Bundy Show. And here's another 5 minute It's actually a 6 minute It's 2 minutes to midnight. Well, it's not. It's 6 minutes to the top of the hour, but you know what I mean. It's 2 minutes to midnight. It's by Iron Maiden. Let's rock!

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2: From the Sky News Centre at 7, Ben Stokes is to retire from international cricket. The England captain's decision was revealed midway through the afternoon session on day 4 of the deciding match against New Zealand at Trent Bridge. Former national team assistant head coach Paul Farbrace said the side will be worse off without him.
3: Ben Stokes is the sort of person that people want to follow. The crowd want to follow him. The team want to follow him. Us as staff, we wanted to follow him. You know, Ben is just one of those natural leaders of people. And wherever he goes, people want to go with him. And I'm really shocked. I didn't see this coming.
2: England need 270 runs for victory, but slumped 103 for 4 at the close. Elsewhere, 4 days after the devastating earthquakes in Venezuela, rescuers have found a baby, an 11-year-old boy, alive. Residents are accusing authorities of an inadequate response. More than 1,400 people have died and over 50,000 are unaccounted for. Carol Bassim from the International Medical Corps says survivors need urgent medical care and clean water.
4: What we are experiencing and we're witnessing is quite devastating. Search and rescue operations are still ongoing. Hospitals are overwhelmed. Families are still waiting for news of missing loved ones. The needs are enormous and they're changing by the hour.
2: All 11 people on board a skydiving plane have been killed after it crashed in northeast France. It's believed to have come down shortly after takeoff. Independent MLA Doug Beattie is asking Northern Ireland's police ombudsman to look into what officers knew about Geoffrey Donaldson's crimes. The former DUP leader was convicted last week of 18 historical child sex offences. Prince Harry is said to be reconsidering bringing his family to the UK after not getting taxpayer-funded police protection. The Duke of Sussex was intending to travel with Meghan and their children next month. And Emma Raducanu plans to take to the court for her Wimbledon opener tomorrow. The British number one's battling another injury setback. That's the latest. I'm Leisha McKenna.
0: 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And now, another 60 minutes of the greatest songs of all time for Peterborough. 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

Louis Gordon, See You in the Morning, taken from Goodbye Walnut Road, which was a strange sort of release that came out in 2008. I think you can get it on bootleg. If you don't know who Louis Gordon is, go and find him because he is absolutely blooming awesome. Right, we are celebrating songs that are over 5 minutes long. That was an over 5 minutes long song. Simple Minds, Let the Day Begin, that which opened up the hour, that's over 5 minutes. And this by The Police. This from Ghost in the Machine from, I can't remember what year it was, but this is Demolition Man. Enjoy!

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George Michael, Jesus to a Child, one of our beautiful five-minute songs. We've got some beautiful songs, we've got some fast songs, we've got some slow songs, but one thing they've all got in common here on the Craig Bonet Show this week, they're all over 5 minutes long. This one is from The Shape of Things, from John Fox and the Maths. This is the grayed out mix of Interplay. This is just lovely. Enjoy.

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There's the boys, Oasis, the boys from Manchester. We're the song that a lot of their songs are over 5 minutes long. That is, some might say, guess what, for 1995. And guess what, too? It's over 5 minutes long. As is this one, Nana Cherry, a version of Buffalo Stance.

0: Dead.
1: Robbie Williams and No Regrets. Right, are we having a power hour? You're asking yourself. Well, yeah, of course we are. It's a Craig Bunday show. We've got to have a power hour. But it will be filled with five-minute wonders. Taking us up to the top of the hour, and then the power hour, is David Bowie. Enjoy.

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2: From the Sky News Centre at 8, England cricket fans are coming to terms with the unexpected international retirement of Ben Stokes. The captain and all-rounder will step down at the end of the deciding test against New Zealand. Supporters coming away from Trent Bridge at the end of day four were surprised when the news emerged this afternoon.
3: He was playing, and then where's that come from? Probably the best all-rounder that England's ever had.
4: I think it's sad that he's been hounded out the way he has.
5: Oh, I think it's such a shame that he would retire, because he's an excellent player, but I think it's a bit of a shock.
2: The Princess of Wales has spent the weekend completing the Three Peaks Challenge. Kate has scaled the highest mountains in England, Scotland and Wales to raise money for a cancer charity. The future Queen says she wanted to give something back and explore life beyond diagnosis. Charlotte Leeming has seen some of her social media statements.
6: She said, "Through this challenge, I want to raise awareness for the deeper impact of serious illness and the importance of holistic healthcare. Every individual is different, and ensuring there's a whole person approach to care enables those living through cancer to manage the deeply personal challenge of diagnosis."
2: In other news, people in Venezuela are accusing their government of an inadequate response to the earthquakes. A child and baby have been pulled alive from the rubble 4 days after the disaster. More than 1,400 people have died. Four people have been arrested on suspicion of murder and arson after a man's body was found in a burnt-out house on the Isle of Wight. Crews were called to Cowes in the early hours of Friday morning. A senior government minister insists the public doesn't want a general election as we wait for a new prime minister. Andy Burnham could replace Sir Keir Starmer in the next few weeks. And Britain's George Russell has clinched his first win since the opening race of the F1 season with a victory at the Austrian Grand Prix. The Mercedes driver finished ahead of Max Verstappen, with a championship leader Kimi Antonelli in third. The latest.
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8: 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We've got Taylor and Tom. I know they're under 5 minutes, but everything else is 5 minutes long or more. 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

An absolute disco belter finishing off our 5 minute special. We haven't been on for 5 minutes. We've been playing songs that are over 5 minutes long. There is an edited radio version of Casey and the Sunshine Band, that's the way I like it, but that is the big filler version. So I hope you've enjoyed the show. I hope you enjoyed the tracks. And if you think of anything that's over 5 minutes long you want us to play, get in touch. Stay tuned on this station because there's a brilliant show coming up straight after me, and I'll see you with a normal show next week. Bye-bye now.

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2: From the Sky News Centre at 9, Ben Stokes has dramatically announced his international retirement. England's Test captain will step down at the end of the series decider against New Zealand at Trent Bridge. The news broke shortly before tea on the fourth day. The all-rounder says he feels a range of emotions.
3: There's relief, there's happiness, there's excitement, there's sadness, there's everything that you go through, I guess. But yeah, so all of those words I used there, I think sums it up pretty well.
2: England need 270 runs for victory, but are on 103 for four in their second innings. A child and a baby have been found alive 4 days after two major earthquakes in Venezuela. Rescue efforts continue, with tens of thousands of people still missing. 11 people have been killed after a plane carrying skydivers crashed in northeast France. Some of those on board had been bought the experience as a gift. The Princess of Wales has revealed she's competed the Three Peaks Challenge. It was to raise money for a cancer charity. Kate climbed the highest mountains in Scotland, England and Wales this weekend. Prince Harry is reported to be reconsidering bringing his family to the UK because he doesn't have police protection. The Duke of Sussex is due to come with Meghan and their two children, Archie and Lilibet, for an event marking a year until the Invictus Games. The King has offered to put them up at an unnamed royal residence. Di Davis is a former head of royal protection.
4: But common sense says he could come here without the usual hurrah. If they came quietly on a private plane and flew into a private airport, I think that would be the way forward. Their problem, in my humble opinion, is they want publicity all the time.
2: And the Austrian F1 Grand Prix has been won by George Russell. The British pole sitter finished ahead of Red Bull's Max Verstappen. Lewis Hamilton was in fifth. That's the latest from the Sky News Centre. I'm Lee Shankhammer.
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7: Helping our Ukrainian friends was set up in February 2022, in the first week after the Russian invasion. And its name explains it, really. We are just a group of ordinary people with a connection to Ukraine. I visited there in 2012 and made some good friends out there. And we just were so appalled by the Russian invasion. We wanted to do more than just watch TV and say, this is all dreadful. Within 3 weeks of the invasion, we were taking our first delivery of humanitarian aid out to Poland. Where it was met by some Ukrainian partners and they took it to the front lines for us. And since then, we've been working, you know, night and day to try and make a difference to the people of Ukraine.
8: What sort of aid is it that you're taking over? What sort of things?
7: Yeah, it's very diverse, taking all kinds of things. I would say at the most basic level, it's food, medicines and hygiene products. There's some of those essentials that we just take for granted in our everyday life and are in such short supply, particularly in isolated communities where they simply can't get to the shops. They can't get out of their community. But we've also taken a lot of energy products like batteries, power banks. We've taken countless diesel fuel generators and heaters during the winters to try and help people with the cold and the energy shortage. We also support a lot of youth projects for displaced people. And we've taken things like musical instruments. We've taken a piano all the way from Bourne to the central square of Kharkiv, where it was played by our young people we're working with as a sort of tribute to the journey the piano's been on. So all kinds of things, because everything is in short supply in this war-torn country.
8: How did Princefield get involved? Because I know they're big supporters, aren't they?
7: They have been huge supporters of the project. These guys have put their hearts and souls into our project. Three of the directors have been with us on trips to Poland and Ukraine, driving out in their own van to get this humanitarian aid to Ukraine.
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2: From the Sky News Centre at 10, England captain Ben Stokes will step down from all international cricket at the conclusion of the third test against New Zealand. The all-rounder's retirement was announced by former captain Michael Atherton during TV coverage shortly before tea on day four at Trent Bridge. Stokes then took a wicket.
3: He now starts another over. He's been bowling since lunch unchanged. Second slip, can you believe it? Moments after the news has come that Stokes' international career is coming to an end.
2: 4 days after the devastating earthquakes in Venezuela, rescuers have found a baby and an 11-year-old boy alive. There's growing pressure on the government there, with residents accusing authorities of an inadequate response. More than 1,400 people have died and well over 50,000 are unaccounted for. 11 people have been killed after a plane carrying skydivers crashed onto a road in northeast France. Some of those on board had been bought the experience as a gift. The Princess of Wales has spent the weekend completing the Three Peaks Challenge. Kate has scaled the highest mountains in England, Scotland and Wales to raise money for a cancer charity. Emma Raducanu has confirmed she's dealing with another injury concern, but still plans to play on the opening day of Wimbledon. The British number one faces Croatia's Antonia Ruzic. Raducanu cut short her practice session yesterday, but says she's desperate to be involved at the championships.
4: I think there are certain tournaments you're willing to do more for and put yourself on the line more for and risk more for. And for me, of course, Wimbledon is that. And I think I'd probably push beyond anything that I would for any other tournament.
2: And more than 13.75 million of us tuned in to watch England beat Panama in their final World Cup group game last night. That represented an 80% share of peak viewing. That's the latest. I'm Ruth McKee.
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2: From the Sky News Centre at 11, Ben Stokes has announced his retirement from international cricket. He's also quitting as England Test captain when the current decider against New Zealand concludes. Stokes was dropped from the second test after breaking curfew rules at a London nightclub earlier this month. Former England captain Michael Atherton says the timing seems strange.
3: It begs a number of questions. Why and why now, in the middle of a day's cricket, with still a day to go and a match to win, draw or lose and a series on the line.
2: A 34-year-old man has been charged with 5 counts of attempted murder and dangerous driving after a car hit multiple pedestrians on a high street in West London. 5 people were injured in the incident on Ealing Broadway yesterday afternoon. Demir Ahmed Mohammed from Ealing has been remanded in custody and will appear in court on Monday. Proposals for a new destroyer to replace Britain's ageing warships have been scrapped. Drones will be prioritised under a new hybrid navy. It's part of changes to the long-delayed defence investment plan. There are glimmers of hope in Venezuela, where a baby and an 11-year-old boy have been pulled from rubble alive 4 days after devastating earthquakes there. This worker helped rescue the boy.
4: He's good. He just needs a little time to be okay. He drinks water and he's talking. He's talking very well.
2: More than 50,000 people are still missing and more than 1,400 others are known now to have died. In sport, Emma Raducanu has pulled out of Wimbledon. It's after a scan showed her leg injury has become a stress fracture. And Canada grabbed a late winner to secure a 1-0 win over South Africa in the opening last 32 game at the World Cup. The co-hosts scored in stoppage time in Los Angeles. That's the latest. I'm Ruth McKee.
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0: well. I watch her go on a long cold night. I expect she'll never leave my mind. And I walk round broken, skeptical, hoping one day she'll return to my side.
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2: From the Sky News Centre at midnight, Andy Burnham's allies say his first major speech as Prime Minister in waiting will push for the biggest transfer of power out of Whitehall in modern times. The former Metro Mayor is proposing a number 10 in the north. Community Secretary Steve Reid says equity is needed.
3: We're going to invest in all regions of the country so that the whole country can improve. It doesn't help London if London is the only place where people see opportunities for jobs and economic growth, because people from all over the country come to London. It pushes up our housing costs and pushes up housing demand.
2: A 34-year-old man has been charged with attempted murder and dangerous driving after five people were injured when a car hit pedestrians in Ealing, West London yesterday. Demir Ahmed Mohammed from Ealing has been remanded in custody and will appear in court tomorrow. The Princess of Wales has revealed she's completed the Three Peaks Challenge to raise money for a cancer charity. She's climbed the highest mountains in Scotland, England and Wales this weekend. England cricket fans are coming to terms with the unexpected international retirement of Ben Stokes. The captain and all-rounder will step down at the end of the deciding test against New Zealand. And there was a dramatic end to the opening match in the last 32 of the World Cup between Canada and South Africa. Joe Rawson reports from the United States.
4: Co-host Canada advanced to the last 16 thanks to a dramatic late win against South Africa. Stephen Estacao securing them a 1-0 victory in Los Angeles. Canada had lost all of their World Cup matches before this tournament, but the victory continues a superb competition for them.
2: And Emma Raducanu has pulled out of Wimbledon after a scan showed her leg injury has become a stress fracture. The British number one had said she was planning to take on Antonio Ruzic on court one tomorrow. That's the latest. I'm Ruth McKean.
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2: From the Sky News Centre at 1, Prime Ministerial hopeful Andy Burnham will propose a number 10 in the north as he argues for a radical devolution of power and resources away from Westminster. The former Metro Mayor is giving his first major speech since announcing he was standing to become Labour leader. There will be a focus too on the economy. Verity Davidage from the Manufacturers Organisation Make UK says